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4: Angel, the power you've been praying for is finally arriving this week. The favor you've been praying for is finally arriving this week. The mercy you have been crying for is finally arriving this week. You are blessed. Your family is blessed. Your children blessed. Your spouse blessed. Your ministry blessed. Your finances blessed. Return with testimonies. In the name of Jesus.

God is not man, nor son of unrighteousness. What he says he will do, because he has sworn by his word to perform all his promises, and he is always faithful to the end. And he will do it again. He will do it for you. Do not give up. The Lord is going to do it for you. But you don't need to be the strongest in the room. You don't need to move at full speed every day. You just need to keep moving. Be consistent. Your 1% effort today is quietly building your 100% tomorrow. So let's climb together. Small, consistent action builds extraordinary results. So make an effort this morning. Because God will definitely do it again.

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And Rami Bergman of Pamu Sena, Aunt and Tetia, Omo, our downstairs runner, Omo Afa, Elifa, a Habibi. Minim baby, Omdeo, but I'm here on my fortune, said Omusi and one. But and you mean more now, may yes, and me coffee, and me, and I feel me who sent Tetia Corona, Ebi. The common Nimuka cran and who saw more to me this, and Habino leaf, and I call more Nima, Quaco drew a matra road, no crack, road, nature, but nature's or more baby, Omdeo. Before I'm a brave brain, and so yet, Diana, baby, or more con, who be drew. Intiano pay a moon here, say, eh, be at the opera on Sakan or Brabumina, no one Sakan and then. A moon here, so now, what day? A moon here, so no, it's me to me, can be bringing him a crabby away and then. Be a crabby away and then. A bemoa could drew, baby, our person who could drew. Intiano pay. Fansaso be bunu ni anko pombesman on home amana babe boa. Yes, make an effort. Ye bibi, ye bibi. And then such a beba. Your friend nana kwa mi a jibo shen. It is your enjoy in the morning. Enche bi ebe kwa kase bo de man ope de anopa nunsi an kase bo be bro. Kase bo chi a goodie a comfort a goodie moon sen beba. And what you know, we do out there, 23rd day of the month, September, in the year 2026. And you see, the Lord has been good to you. Happy birthday to you. Enjoy the blessings of the Most High God. And Ghana and Komobe Baso, a lot to talk about, a lot to discuss. The Ghana Jollof issue is still in the air. And that's who I'm from. And yeah, we are going to say, court in Sinsembi Ebe Baso. And the minority and I said the MPP on me a press conference say over cocaine and a free gun and my mo a year chin wa man on and one it is all mine and munya me buffer it you omo a call is interior minister near the ministers be name crophobia that sectors be an on the new one be you omo na a kwamba and a faso a ma say no bonini from my mo a echo amon on we will talk about that. And now, Nopay, you can always join the conversation on Facebook, Angel FM Commands 96.1. 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Say, Yanimako, calling Sika Morgan, Emmanuel, or Safo Mafu. 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
1: We meet at a time when the international environment around development is changing rapidly. The global order is being disrupted, ODA is shrinking, the global south is weighed down by debt pressures. But in all the disruption and chaos are born new ideas and partnerships. This is when we must create jobs for our people, improve public services, build infrastructure, and expand opportunity, especially for our young people. For countries such as Ghana, the question is how we strengthen our ability to pursue those priorities with greater confidence and continuity, whatever the changes that are taking place around us. Africa has already set out a long-term direction through Agenda 2063. It speaks to productive economies, stronger institutions, deeper integration, greater opportunity, and a stronger African voice in global affairs. The work before us is to strengthen the institutions, financing capability, and delivery systems that can carry those ambitions forward.
0: Now, Oman Pania Manin Samna Suha, or the San Samway at Tuja Efa Mabunu Honon, and all Sansu Abba Eye Accra Reset and Shisea, Nabano Edia Guakwamun Ehom. 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
1: The Accra Reset builds from that concern. It asks what countries need in order to act with greater urgency in a changing world, and what a more balanced relationship with international partners could look like. When I speak about sovereignty in this context, I'm speaking about the capacity to act. A country needs to be able to set its priorities, negotiate effectively, mobilize resources, and follow through on its decisions. Without those capabilities, the choices available to it will always be constrained. Country ownership has been a part of the development conversation for many years. The Accra Reset takes us into practical questions of what countries must build if they are to exercise that ownership sustainably and consistently. Ghana has quite some more work to do. We need stronger coordination across government. We need better preparation of programs and projects. We need greater domestic resource mobilization. We need better sound financial management and institutions that can demonstrate results.
0: Ano aye Ghana manpani His Excellency John Dramani Mahama nesema hudu obi ab wade koko chuja ewo aye presidential roundtable jumedia no eko soa aye Open Society Foundation odi egua kwa muno ensu 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
0: Now, Sadia Henry, Nana Boache, Nana B, or kind semi awaku drum SFI, and Trofo Penny Abediatri, Deputy General Secretary, Edema, a year NDC, Chinia Amanyukuno, a year Mustafa Bandi, one also Akasadia to Jase, and Quasamach, JBNO, say Nifreni and Kancho, so Betubo Edia Bo, while Bray be ancient in some. 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
1: It's a matter of serious concern whenever cocaine is mentioned. We are MPP new, we are NDC new, we are Muslim, we are Christian, we are Kukia. You are an enemy of the state. Issues about Kukia is seen nanwa. I mean, igna ye follow details. It's a national concern. It's not about who is the president, who is in government. It's a national concern. Sir, our youth, our country, our citizens should not have to pay a price of a greedy, selfish business person. Number two, matters of drug trafficking are systemic in nature that borders on the security and intelligence of a country. Has it happened? Yes. National disgrace. I am looking forward, and I was happy when the president summoned all in Ghana of this nature. Is not about press conference. I think it's important that our brothers in the MPP will come to a certain realization, sir. A crow and the etchery. So, oh, call Amanone, no crow back. Near Castle Country, a transit point for drugs, sir. You miss our party card at McCahon. You miss us, we are NDC, me, and answer we are MPP. And so, if the MPP want to be on the streets, as they have always done, I am beginning to suspect that it is some of their members who may have done it.
0: Ano ene sama hudo bia Trofo Penny Abedi echire de ma eya ndi samanyoku no eya Mustafa Bandi or the etu dwa enso enno ano pano sia kase na na osungusu a wutie wo angel na ni say .1 kase fidie so yi 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fa
3: metie director general of CID ne press conference no na metie no no mi hun se this whole arrest of Salome Awiti Bafono is founded on lies. Now, all I'm going to say is that we will not sit down for her to be defamed. And so we are not going to limit the fight to just the courtroom. Now, I see a kind of one thing you defending on, you be defending on, because Enko Basse, you be re case, you know, now her image has been tarnished. And I see a defending on one thing, you be defending on. The only reason why she's been arrested, and the police say, obwa with the dissemination of a runner, your friend, a jollof, no, the videos, by paying people to share the videos. In other words, or only recruit two or more, say, omun share jollof videos. Inti or recruit two, say, share jollof video, no, a mouska, a jollof, the afanoso, no, the amount. Into which video no na wasama usika. That is what they call the recruitment. Question is, Salome na muno. There is no evidence say or share video ni bi. Into all recruit will be an enia just say, sebi nenia just say omu share Salome video no, omu share jollof video no. And I say the ni just say jollof video no, omu cheche ma man say nye bi no. Onu mudie. You see how ridiculous it is. At my lawyer for a woman me office, a small research be on jollof no mammy because me minimum. No. I'm going to call jollof ni page. Me pay 2 million and I like a jollof ni page.
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3: Masa, in this life, eh, we are papa, edu with you, and you must say, we are not in here. 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Masa, oh, dada, eh, edu man be flow, sir.
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0: Bia Kwaba. Nonkron apang sima edria 9 8 9 45 or 96.1. Bedamin ya kwami a J any morning show team no asi honorable Max Wolo Fosu. Honorable me ba, don't worry, crowd or transin our papa and say mina say wo kwa mina me ba nya breme ha hopi. Why to cra found 72 ya minu ya penny no 70 bro, and Jebia, you better try a Facebook on Eddie Atum Nwahibi. The boss player, Mao Kodo, yes, Antinasia, the skills man, or the Ababe Remna Fiahwe said in 70 city. Yeah, them live on Facebook, Angel FM Kumasi 96.1. Do Akwaba,
1: yes,
0: oh, boss player, now, madam, who are they?
1: Oh, Nanko, pardon, Bibia, Kosopa,
0: Osemechianepa,
1: oh, yeah. Because
0: if you see prepare Oma Obano Pabe
1: Summer
0: and you run so cool late, you know, managing
1: it. No. Madam was there on a sensitive.
0: What she gave on us,
1: yeah, sensitive. We'll be back. And no cause for alarm.
0: Do.
1: Yeah, don't summer.
0: Nah, and as well, in seminar, it was said the air court, a crab docket, no.
1: Yeah.
0: So, fan on a show more to
1: a bappy sopa.
0: Now, fan or crater back with you toy, and I'm a fire, my own say. What was the code Bashir for the Dinkomo? Nam Komona were denied a bakum, Yenumian, national team. No, was a quite fast why a popless nature and treble. Goyana, a haumu pa. That's almost all Monte, and a haumu.
1: Omonte.
0: Omonte. Omonte.
1: So could Bash there. Oh no, I'm gonna be players. No,
0: okay.
1: I'm gonna how many players know your day to day.
0: Omey at this what ya? Ne how an ania cassa and Usubu mwebe how. 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
1: Asamu
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1: e ya ebia o mo ntim me kan te o mu da som mo papa
0: don say problem o mu ni say o mu de soma o mu e de soma obi te coach bash mo na emu odu
1: pero
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1: yes
0: o mu me ma mo mu kakra so
1: mu ni ko mo basa
0: sem ne say
1: mu di nkomo basa
0: mu di nkomo ne basa
1: yeah.
0: Mu so no ye da bia ye sori ye adwuma ni wu na bia wo kra obi adwuma. Why you late? Where there are so I so by a swessy so I echo.
1: Yeah.
0: Ever sans one and you mere. It is only a becono. Santin can feed you so rough for Sadia. No name the away.
1: I'm what?
0: So a player. Me Bob Benjamin Asari at you know. Who wants a Benjamin? Oh, no, hello. Oh, don't. I dear Agadas. The last time Agadas.
1: Yes.
0: And no crown man can't send Bonnie Biao. Ben Crana, Omudid, Nechina, got a sort of woman.
1: Yeah.
0: Most back one quarter phone. No, cast 77 said you only got a sort problem.
1: Your players need your honor.

0: we say criticize or more or munya daje
1: fantastic
0: or much shady cano. Now positive say woman na o my father your mother here. Okay, Frederick Asare, goalkeeper, South Africa, former Kotoko. Some few weeks ago, over here in Wajuma, and the starts, we were 2 January at the and Yantene Wasimbia, going forward, only a manager, ever granted interview, oh, if you are, I'm a manager named who say, sir, criticism now, oh, yeah, yana, a call viral, no, goalkeeper, ni hui, na, oh, yeah, not gene say, or bet challenge, ni hui. So, sir, criticism now, bano, then, obet double ne effort, say, training, no, so, yeah, also, obey, yeah, say, obey, and performance, no, ebe kosoro and manager no emye hu se ampa onu anka se hu se 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Over the years, Sanya Ena. Sanya Ena. Yeah.
2: She say Frederick, Eko Yia.
0: Oh.
2: Oka. Echo.
0: Yeah.
2: Why not enjoy?
0: Of course, Sanya Tienso. Nyesi Abwe Sirem. Performance, no. Ah.
2: Mano,
0: best player of the match, the saves are all year.
2: Save penalty.
0: 8.7. Weekend be a 7.8. 9.2 performance are all day. The figures are coming.
2: Yeah, bye. Yeah, be trying to out.
0: Debbie.
2: But then ko ye no na yenka
0: yenka
2: but you say Kevin no muti as yem freno.
0: Yes, of course
2: yem freno because your keepers no cry mo ha
0: I say compete oh
2: fantastic
0: yeah here competition
2: to do me jaw ama boss player with the aboafo no kakra to ya but the home say coach bash boys ni twist asem we ya obi dey say coach bash coach Malik Jabel no mo no mo ne makasa na bia oh coach mo ne 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
0: yeah
2: and ye phones ye use no ye proper high definition cameras ne use and this year senior studio ha kura na se ye pia bo nte ne ya no wo ye ne video wo video to video a wuntimi but at the end of the day wo player no wo career and ebe say because ye can quite tree. Huh? Ye can quite tree. Because be over the phone or the nam TikTok followers, a over a million, half a million, and a good phone. What this any pan and nam? And to so jad yet to so
0: 1 minute,
2: any part 20,000 at the spot. And to that, I got us. Oh, I know so. Don't dear me chairman, my friend, don't. So kind community.
0: Oh, of course.
2: Say. I Jeff the report by CSA. I got a score to go camp on Penny for say Kevin and Kevin on your training. Now, oh, moon,
0: yeah.
2: And I got say, oh, this woman money be man sign. So, moon and mandating is on your training. Say, but yeah, the unforeseen is here.
0: Yeah.
2: Oh, moon taking responsibility. A horn met ya say. But baby, I'm in Tiasia and say. On your training and son of Fu say we establish. Establish in the ETS or establish. But football, no, you are commandable. And a day to day, unya minute, you know. And a day, Emma will form an acoso. Ain't you know? So what left ye kakra over 1 year or 1 year? Team beer fowl, as what shall answer. A combo first will be on so be a training uncle for old video, mamma. As some of my kafa miniac to our garden, so
0: no any. To catch your phone, so see,
2: hey. Could I be to no more dink on a bassa?
0: To catch your phone.
2: A bit me cast a dear Agadas and Metagadas, many Agadas that you two be interview, many Agadas that you a first person on the Agadas, class 1-on-1. Oh, you two be a gola who told you, me Agadas. That time, me dear man.
0: That time, cry way back.
2: But over cannabis and Tisabanisa now play and when you could draw and in the Panan Casan Chiren and woman. Obi o kwa wo frena asem na o kan no wo testi na na afi wa badan no afo
0: yeah
2: once I
0: wait where antina
2: went in
0: man for frem yeah
2: into basa bones why wo kwa why slow say fine although no kran na wo kan baby a pace ni tone na de kan no wo fu say wo take introspection na say nka wo tone down no why basa but omo ya because omo ni experience into no no more than the Namon Cran Crano, Uma, Umuko Mukro Cromunsun, no more to Twyampia. Ah, who twa, who bet me at Twyampia? Ah, who bet me at Twyampia? A biniature, and no, I say Jeff was at Tuja, Munsan Twyampia. Do a kind of fact. Do a kind of fact. Your country was all club side, you know, Yemeka Yeman, Yemesayam Reho. But your quality or national team now won't deserve what we tell you. Oh, Bob Bonan, Koya, national team, or minus a candidate to your Kaya analysis, no? A Koyan Swan,
0: Joe Samba. Oh, I think. Oh, but Joe Samba, no dear.
2: Do.
0: Yeah, don't, but Mose, Banta, we saw start as a trigger.
2: I'm interested.
0: Minim said, I don't know what chamber, what they are.
2: I'm interested.
0: A trigger.
2: Oh, and there's a castle. Because
0: my own caption, yeah. Or say, I'm very surprised at the way Ghana Football Association is handling our Black Stars. I know your quota mentioned South MP, a Wua AJ Bafo.
2: Yeah.
0: I'm sorry, yeah. And the man say the Ghana FA Cup.
2: One of the organizers Soloku Festival.
0: Soloku, I'm saying Ashtown.
2: Ashtown.
0: Fantastic.
2: Ah, Kalebia, you yeah. Trendy.
0: Hey, Nyazam Ketua.
2: Yes.
0: Any official handle, but who viewed you are as empire from for post two?
2: Kate.
0: Eh, Kasa.
2: What's it say?
0: Say, almost so status or more Kasa about MPSA. A beer, the Ebet or Ghana Hano. Any only a persiety.
2: Ah. Say, what dare MP for the woman come on to more?
0: Ah, just what dare mo.
2: Of course. Just man come on to Nas a more MP okay. When we are my doing somebody.
0: Ah. Yes, you name from home.
2: Yes, you name for any cat, mum from out.
0: Yeah, baba. So, don't
2: know what you're about for.
0: So,
2: I said, Kwame, you're moving in the castle. Of course, you are
0: name. Mr. Morgan, in your connection, my quick.
2: Quick.
0: Yeah, now you want some property, I'll pass watch.
2: Ah, yes, say.
0: So, connect to Morgan this year now. I'm from what you are for.
2: Say.
0: Sir.
2: Honorable no as o mamba pafu say
0: yeah.
2: The way I'm wear Black Stars you know
0: munye
2: ni ye
0: yeah
2: entinu ntina bufu abama ah o se eh video a o kreku enye AI o kreku na ekasa.
0: Oh yes, of course, don and as I say call even major tabloids as I say
2: etro
0: echo major that's tabloids it. In the country as I say try echo
2: honorable je we there. Yes, no ma atintin wrote to Yamutu and Moon Munja.
0: Yeah, famo di
2: man come on one to ma empty for the Roma Moya Kumano. Hey, Uncle Moe de Cabede pa
0: and
2: come at two empty for the
0: Japan. Attending what out to be that treasure. Ube with that treasure. Ever saw to cat neckasano. Come on to him.
1: Hey, for Kofi's Kitchen na on serve o kama pa so for life or traffic light na say and a report junction ha or opposite the Shell filling station and our friend no I was 0248613056 and I say 0530867004 na Kofi's Kitchen at enkomo ya da say e wo eye Venus Roofing Company Limited. 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E ba say ohia roofing material papa no board dan so a one Venus Roofing entry and komo na bibia so enya fine or say eye Aluzinc standard plain sheets and as eye Aluzinc standard coated sheets a Venus 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Me try me Brighton. Into Wonsu Chow Brighton. 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And I try Brighton. Lime Restaurant and Bar. And so touchy. Yes, Lime Restaurant and Bar. Was say every Friday evening, live band, ekoso, great music, delicious food, fantastic atmosphere. And I'll be enjoy. Send them for phone and moko. And I say busia monko Lime Restaurant. And a Sunday biaso buffet and a live band ekoso pa. 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Our Lime Restaurant and Bar. Omachia kwain our asokwa every Friday evening and a Sunday. 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Eko ye pa our Lime Restaurant and Bar. 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Ewa Olam Road wa. 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Shamo Real Estate. 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Upe ko Shamo Real Estate. Wa casting nina. Sizes a uhiya biaso. 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Now on Shamo Real Estate Atrium Komo. Bash oh bash. Bash digital satellite. At a chair. And pay baby. I will be out here. A decoder no. O the NSA. Obe Fred Bash. And there what a 10 yoma so on the multi choice for equal partnership. Ama and there bash a day discount baby. And so about hotels no guest houses, restaurants, and the ankrankre. I'm here decoders no. Obian Fred Bash digital satellite. Installation no. Or yeah, door to door. Decoder recharges. The packages no. I affordable. Say the mechan, you know. Or say home services. Wow, well, the take on no. Friend no. Na omitra untum. Our Bridport Junction. Sheep mu. Our Kotoko Junction. Wa. Our crying home. And Fred Bash. Ewo. 0200-050-848. And I say 0556-287757. Now when a Bash digital satellite. Atre enkomo. Yeah, na say ewo. Sidom dos. Ani. Yeah, what real project be a na so here door papa e pono a ubetim na afata o project no na ne ho san so a den aye sidom doors and e wose ko say ye bedroom doors aye bathroom glass doors aye Turkish exterior doors aye pivot doors aye China doors fire rated doors aye panic or emergency exit doors a odo ani be kire sidom doors aso ye na ho san kan sa door papa ni nyina o say why your special project be to say be aye factory and e wose a hotel, and a hostel be, a office be, residential development be, na wa ye, na so here, a customized doors be a, o di ene se, obe fre, Sidom doors, omu o 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Anase Express passport, uhia biometric birth certificate, and now say marriage certificate. 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Was so banso now be running lab test to be anwa. 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sabekan Jeffrey Prince de ne machine nyina every Europe and eba ne machine ano din ne laptop no enhiti ne battery no enyade a emre ne battery ho din Jeffrey Prince was say open CCTV camera no ye installation ne nyina ho adwuma ye wo hia projector ana eye TV ana wo pe Jeffrey Prince Computers Kumasi Bantama High Street Naso Oben GMTC just opposite the Unity House. Ana Freno. I was 0244-026203. Ana say 0502-747579. Na Jeffrey Press Computers. And so Abuao, nebi bia akosu ye. Amuzu hair food. 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Ye girlfriend se nom. Amuzu hair food. 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Uhi ya pinsua. Cosmetic shops no. Obia ubi. 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Awa humane so. Aya 0242-955-056 Now Amuzu Hair Food no one sale can be Eugene Mart Travel and Consort Atache Eugene Mart Travel and Consort Unim say Nano weekend ya and a Ghana Tourism Awards Echo so yes I will kumasi ha na the best travel agency of the year no make us say once again Eugene Mart Travel and Consort Asa Dinkunim say Oba Shanti region had dia. The best travel agency, no Ghana Tourism and Penning for almost and Kratamu. No, we had documents. I'm on 42 Kwanya. Almost, oh, Eugene Mart, Muya Bruta. Ama Abasobodia, a more deeper no. Mr. Eugene Kofi Amankwa, Aqua Jessa Abasobodia noa, and Yasam Ketua, the Chetian say, oh, I'll come to now Peso 2, now Qua Amanonia. Fakoja Eugene Mart. No mwa na omwa bua won krata no emma na ensisie ni ye said e be ya obetimi atukwan make say akwanya nso bebre abana so ye wo ye nurse ana say wo ye midwife na ukwa degree a wo say Germany dependent 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manone, Eugene Mat, travel, and consult. Our Kumasi ya, our North Central, so our Bugis and Chenhope, and our Buase, our Yak Towers, Central Mosque and Chenhua, and our Jahumena Freno, our 0553-944-608. Now when Eugene Mart travel and consult at Chenkomo, no a Buau, no a Quentu Hun, Kratan, ye, no a Tumatu Kain, no a Niswa Dihuno, and so a bum, maybe be a Akosu Yenti. 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
2: boss player mbacho cobra Oscar the puncher drop you on abo jeba for number na ma
1: he
2: wants a political puncher
1: oh yeah political puncher
2: the area pass entities what a delegate
1: oh yeah yeah is it go here oh yeah no appointment no
2: they say the issue now
1: but winning election be cra the constituency secretary or what on country
2: the issue na moment
1: he said the no he said the
2: Oscar so there me na na she she bet you say am say one farm but no Saturday is me hono
1: me don't don't enter in come you
2: oh the maintenance car na odidi o man bidi there
1: No, odidi mpo there no odidi mpo
2: okay o the amam na kwa me age so the amam tie sa production e we say bet million rabo din koma we asem no amamfo e wo interest wo mpa ye ko amanoni aba edide cartes wo ha na fe the digital manager nana waisa and so o ha quality time all the latest e won krofo aman so o the e man ye ba ye be rafi Alhaji Abdul Karim Gruza e ka chere Wallace say on Toronto teams won pese o qualify from division 1 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
4: Yankona yam famano nen samno entuasu emam don sama ene mauku ene wadika tu munkano umesa banafe ensema enu ensu etime kenya mundi san samno edi a tutaba sisi edi amano nen sam eni a demam nafe 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no any better for my sumatimati games are and no ever koso nyamea tuma no aye china and afe aye Friday any games are and no and some letting me a Kenya no yet the same games no and was a better to just see America say Sauko aye Germania omu ansono and that's omu play of the month of September omu and yanomi Achesene, Ura nani di adichese Michael Olise, and a sisia me kas uhe playsa, omu ensu 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Any other some no, any amateur for over joining, I will a year Facebook, Kunusunano pay, near the and some no, and so at him near Twitter, and my Mosumatima to Yako Franza, Omu Anasa Timnon, and Anno pay, maybe I catch us or run any day, and it just a year killing in Bopi, and not that training alone, a crossing in Bopi, and Timian training. 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omo team no Emma Noma, and so etime kosua, yadi sa story no, yadi a twitter, anra ansana, omu esta to omu training, unim sa, oru anani team, yadi chese Fabian Barthez, wanu ene goalkeeping coach, and so nanima chese France, omu nasa team, onu coacha, ni team, yadi chese Zinedine Zidane, anra ta omu su esin sign autographs, anima supporters ha, omu ebere training no, Emma Noma su etime koso, Emma 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sounds true no yadi metaphor for a system make training no omu iron about 2 days and on and so etime across no sir Monday no, and omu training on SSC, and not a Tuesday as out to us, and my nomas so etime koso. Now, OM, there's a player, sir. Sincere me kase omu, and so many are so a year coacher, Niti Editas as it done, and yeah, and on Ayatas Lucas Dacuna, Wano Esina Kay, Adimatas a year Kumo Timno, and yes, our branches, so Rano, and so the Hunis, or at us a metal home, and my friends, Omnas. Team na a woman, sir, Omo, now just a player, sir, Omo Abomate, and so now just a metal hall, Nemum, so her vision, out as a war a corner, Niti Alitas Lucas Dacuna, our Sinakan, Adima Koma, and Matasin and Yatin, who your pa, and Yasam Kutok or Animusan. And hey, what's that in a Juman? Adiama France, no, Lucas Dacuna, and so Nebetim and your influence, and what is any team so, Emma Nomason, Netimia Kosua, and no Anitas at Jeffiruoba, Yadu was some known, Adia Tuta, Sansu Anatas Ryan Sarike, Onosu Sinaka, Adima Sitino, Yasukotin and Yantinho, as a name, Sir Onyo Rano, and from Netim Dineto Metal, Nasa or influence in the game now, and also Nebetina Buaniapa. Emma no masu etime akoso and it is over here many can your two just a coach in the passe wanum a pushy and on that is a Mbappe and then call a any fasuo and as a non just any fasuo now or do a non Ekokotuo, Nanka or the Dembele, and so Aban Fifini, na or the Michael Olise, and so let him out 10 went to know, and yet 4-3-3, and a coach in on Abasuopo, and into South 4-3-3 West as Obignano, and so let me Jamamia, and tis a coach in on Elbow 4-3-3, and no Abaya, a yet Killer Mbappe, and waiting on. 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ni so and what we run the two lineups are one on and so idea training are you likely sir or met messia can and yet here and no I take you and anufia than as a defiada and as I came known abacoso way I just said second lineup coach no any county was a kafa bakuna atosu and no and her first lineup coach no any kasisaya emma no masu etime koso na ure and no I just a first lineup coach no adi urama na I just a name or run any day, and it just a bakola, and a lady attacking on Anima Timno, a Yades Sanso, and a Usman Dembele. 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